0: It's Eric V and Nick V. We are brothers and we are in the building.
1: All right. So I don't know which one I want to start with. Let's start with gas on a plane.
0: What the hell is that?
1: I recently
0: mean?
1: Had a trip over to Mexico.
0: Oh, having gas on a plane.
1: Yes.
0: That's okay. That's different.
1: I got upset. I was the obnoxious one on the plane that said something to somebody out loud.
0: Oh.
1: Yeah. That was me. We'll talk about it. Hold on.

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13: Bagel Boys on your radio, Eric V and Nick V. So being on a plane is uncomfortable, first and foremost. I was just on a plane ride back,
14: yeah.
13: And this little Timothy Chalamet guy that looked like him, really skinny dude,
14: yeah.
13: he sat next to me. He sat in the middle, and the guy's sniffling the whole way. And I'm thinking, like,
14: oh, no.
13: This mother sucker is might sick. Be sick. Yeah. And I'm like, oh, hell no. Why do you got to sit next to me, sit there sniffling the whole time? And I'm like worried that I'm going to get sick.
14: Yeah.
13: But, you know.
14: All right, so we recently went on a short trip over to Tulum in Mexico,
13: right.
14: Which is our favorite place to visit. And on the way over, there was a stink in the air.
13: Oh, hell no.
14: Yeah, exactly. I mean, we actually complained to the head, what's the guy who's in charge? Not the captain, but second in charge.
13: What, the co-captain?
14: Not the co-captain. The guy who's serving us back and forth.
13: Oh,
14: they shouted
13: the flight attendant.
14: The flight attendant, but he was the head one. So he came and I said, hey, there's somebody around here that has gas and they won't stop farting.
13: God.
14: Can you please make an announcement to tell this person to please go to the restroom and use it?
13: Right.
14: He was so kind. He said in so many words, I can't do that. But he did bring us some coffee grounds.
13: Oh, so you can avoid the smell.
14: We can avoid the smell. If this person did it again to sniff on the coffee grounds, which did help little bit.
13: Oh, they definitely do.
14: But this happened throughout the entire flight to the point where I actually stood up and I said, somebody around here that is looking at me right now keeps on farting. And if you could please go to the restroom and handle your business so we don't have to smell it.
13: Did you record that? You should have recorded that. That would have been hilarious.
14: Somebody probably recorded me. I'm going viral right
13: now. That would be funny.
14: So I did stand up and I did say that. Everybody looked at me sideways, but they knew who they were.
13: You know who you are.
14: Yeah, it was nasty. So please don't do that on a plane. Dude. Be kind and rewind.
13: Make a Boys Daily.

0: Baker Boys in the building for a terrific Tuesday.
1: All right, when I seen this, I totally went back to Nick V when he would be in grade school. Because Nick's always been the lover type. He's never been the fighter type. He wants to be in love. He wants people to love him. And this first grader asked his classmate to be his girlfriend with a real diamond ring. And I could see you totally doing this.
0: I did do this one time. I'll talk about it.

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1: 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It's your boy Warren G. You know what I'm

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7: Nick V and Eric V, the Baker Boys in the building. Let's take it back to grade school.
8: Yeah.
7: You know, when mom has those rings just hanging around.
8: Right, hanging around in a jewelry box.
7: Nobody's wearing them.
8: Right.
7: Why not give them to your girlfriend or wannabe girlfriend in first grade?
8: Wannabe girlfriend.
7: Yeah.
8: Do you remember the first girl that you liked in elementary school?
7: I already told this story.
8: Oh.
7: I'm still heartbroken about it.
8: That was, okay.
7: Candida.
8: Oh, yeah, the Candida. Anyway. Allie Phillips, a mom on TikTok, showed a funny story about her daughter coming home from first grade with her new boyfriend with some bling on her finger. The little girl already had a boyfriend, Brandon, since kindergarten.
7: Right, right.
8: But a new boy, Trevor, approached her and asked her to be his girlfriend with an actual diamond ring.
7: Okay, taking it to a next level.
8: He came with the goods.
7: Okay.
8: All right. Thankfully, Phillips found Trevor's mom through social media and learned he had swiped the ring from great-grandma.
7: No.
8: He done took grandma's ring.
7: Grandma was asleep.
8: To give to this little girl in elementary school. How cute is that?
7: Very sweet.
8: That's funny.
7: I love it. We got to go, guys. Have a beautiful, blessed, and powerful day.
8: What happened to your story? What ring did you take, or what did you take?
7: I don't know. I took some. It had to be mom's ring.
8: What kind
7: ring?
8: Of term of endearment did you give Candida?
7: No, it wasn't even Candida.
8: You bought something for her. That's right.
7: Yeah, mom helped me buy a actual necklace with her name on it. It was a little heart.
8: Yeah, you got to specialize. It was personalized.
7: It was personalized for her, and she turned me down.
8: You know what? Just look her up on Facebook. I'll bet you're glad that you didn't end up with that.
7: Right. Candida is more like...
8: don't do it. Lead with love, Nick V. Don't do it.
7: I told you guys, we got to go. Have a beautiful, blessed, powerful day. We'll be back tomorrow for Wonderful Wednesday. Baker Boys out.

0: Amber Payton with BIN News Now. The Detroit Lions have released cornerback Terrion Arnold after a Florida judge granted him a $1 million bond in his felony kidnapping case.
1: They're punching them, they're striking them with the weapons, and they're holding them against the wall.
0: Prosecutors say Arnold helped set up an attack on three men, including two he believes stole from him at an Airbnb. The judge allowed bail without an ankle monitor. Federal Reserve Governor Lisa Cook will remain on the Central Bank's board while her lawsuit against President Trump moves forward. In a 5-4 decision, the Supreme Court denied the administration's request to pause a lower court order restoring Cook, the first black woman to serve on the Fed's Board of Governors. And black and indigenous community members in South Dakota are launching the Day One movement focused on taking land back and reparations. Organizers say they will skip July 3rd and 4th celebrations and push for change starting July 5th. Get BIN News Now on demand 24/7 on the iHeartRadio app.

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1: People just don't see how much work is really involved in this rap. I didn't know it. 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I never saw it until I was actually in it. You really gotta be in it to understand what it's like. 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

0: morning and welcome to the show. It's Didi in the morning. It is Wednesday, July 1st, a brand new month, y'all.
1: Yeah.
0: Brand new month. Jay Cruz is with me. Also, Trey G and comedian J.J. Williamson.
2: Yes.
0: It is Wednesday, International Reggae Day.
3: Reggae IRA. What's that going?
0: Mm-hmm. International Reggae Day. You sound like Drake when he be trying it.
3: He does it really well.
0: He does, though. He does. Yeah,
1: you sound Irish.
3: Patois.
0: Yeah. It's International Chicken Wing Day. Shouts out to you, Trey. Oh, no, you like chicken nuggets.
3: That was precious.
0: Wait, hold on a second. It's chicken nuggets, right?
1: You know damn well it ain't chicken nuggets. You're going to look me in my face. It's chicken strips.
3: I thought it was tenders.
1: Or tenders. Same things. Chicken strips, chicken tender.
0: Well, then what's the difference in a nugget?
1: A nugget is a smaller cut.
3: And it's for children.
0: And it's for kids.
1: And it's for kids, yeah. It could be for it, though. I do like chicken nuggets, though.
0: You do like nuggets.
1: It's just not my favorite. Chicken strips is my favorite.
0: You like the chicken nuggets at Wendy's?
1: Yeah, they good.
0: The spicy chicken nuggets?
1: They used to be better, but they good.
0: The spicy ones?
1: Yeah.
0: They're really good.
1: McDonald's be good, too.
0: Okay.
1: Yeah, because you're a good 10-piece. Right.
2: Do you be really disappointed if you go to an establishment and they don't have tenders?
1: Yep.
0: Or nuggets?
1: Yep.
2: Do you walk out?
1: I don't walk out. I get a chicken sandwich.
0: So do you say that? You go, do you have chicken nuggets? And they go, no. And you go, you have chicken strips? And they go, no. You go, you got chicken what?
1: Sandwich.
2: Okay. Now, what if they say it's going to take you 20 minutes for them to be ready? You going to sit there and wait?
1: I'll sit there.
0: Wait for some chicken strips.
1: Yeah.
0: All right. Hey, it's International or National Financial Freedom Day.
2: Okay.
3: I love that.
0: It is Zip Code Day.
2: Zip code.
0: Mm-hmm. Zip code.
2: 39209.
3: Do you remember when phone numbers didn't need the zip code?
0: 39209 is not. That's too long of a zip code.
2: That's a zip code. 39209.
0: That's the zip code?
2: That's the zip code.
0: I thought the zip code was always, I'm thinking of
3: area code. You're thinking area code.
1: See, slow. I was like, y'all thinking of a different thing.
3: Yeah, for sure.
2: Zip code. You said zip code.
0: I said zip code. You're right.
2: Thank you.
3: Oops.
0: You're welcome.
2: I apologize.
0: I'm sorry.
3: Right now.
0: What's that zip code?
2: 39209.
0: All right. It's second half of the year day.
1: Yeah.
2: Well, that's where we at.
1: We are there.
3: Yep. We did it.
1: There is here.
0: Yep, let's celebrate birthdays. Here we go.

0: birthday goes out to the movie star, I should say, Storm Reid, the actress. Storm Reid celebrating a birthday.
1: Have a birthday.
0: Reed. Yeah, isn't that the sister of, I want to say Zendaya?
2: Is it?
0: I think so. I'm not sure.
1: Is it? I'm not sure.
0: R&B singer Chloe Bailey celebrating a birthday. The TV actress Pamela Anderson celebrating a birthday.
3: All right. Baywatch.
0: Yep. And then the rapper Missy Elliott celebrating a birthday. I should say rapper. Yeah. Producer. All right. We kicked the show off with early morning memes. Here we go. My meme just says this. Black people, whenever we see a helicopter, they looking for somebody.
1: Because they are.
3: Period.
1: Because they are.
0: But every time we see a helicopter, who they looking for? They looking for somebody.
1: Yeah.
0: Boy, don't we say it.
1: What else would you gas that big old thing up for?
0: Okay.
3: Right. All right, y'all. If you're a dad, I'm a dad. I got a dad joke. Feel free to use it. Here we go. What did one nut say as he chased another nut?
1: What's that?
0: Almond joys got nuts, mounds don't.
3: Hey, that's kind of creative, but no. Okay. I'm a cashew.
0: Oh, wow.
3: I'm a cashew.
1: Okay, crew.
3: Mm.
1: Okay.
3: Come on, y'all. Where's the...
1: I don't like
0: where's
1: that.
0: Where's the what?
3: The support.
1: We're a team here.
0: Hey, listen, we let you say it. That was enough.
3: That's enough?
1: Yeah. Where's the better joke?
3: One nut.
0: Where's the better joke?
3: I'm a cashew.
1: Nah. Don't film a special.
3: I was planning on it.
0: All right, what you got?
1: All right, I got one. This girl I'm dating, she's so young right now. She made breakfast. The grits is so nasty, I got them in my pocket.
0: Damn.
3: Damn.
0: What?
1: Yeah.
4: That's clumpy. Yeah.
1: That's nasty.
0: Damn.
1: Damn.
0: Yeah,
1: good. All right, here we go right here. Remove that soft spot you got for people because they don't have one for you.
3: Ooh, no, buddy.
0: Not at
1: all. Don't have
0: not
1: one for you.
0: Oh.
1: Yeah.
0: So remove
1: whatsoever.
0: It.
1: Remove it.
0: All right, that's how we kick the show off. Early morning memes coming up this morning on the show. JJ's bringing some things to our attention that we may need to just
1: let it go.
0: Yep, L-I-G. Plus, another dope discussion's on the way this morning, and we got money for you with our $1,000 minute game. It's about to be a great Wednesday, y'all.
3: Come on.
0: Here we go. It's a Wednesday and July 1st.
1: KB.
0: What a great day. 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

0: That's your spelling bee music.
1: Missy Elliott?
0: Yeah.
1: All right. That's all right. What I'm talking about. Shout out.
2: We know this on Bounce TV.
0: Yeah. And by the way, shout out to Missy Elliott, who was on the BET Awards the other day with the biggest hats I've seen in a long time. I loved them. Anybody notice some big-ass hats that she's been wearing lately? They're very high.
2: Yeah.
0: Very nice. Anyways, I guess I'm the only one who paid attention. All right. Hey, listen. This right here is all about a spelling bee, all right?
2: Let's do it.
0: Spelling bee for the culture. You got 20 seconds to correctly spell words from black culture and pop culture, everyone.
2: Okay.
0: All right? Now, here we go. No writing it down.
3: Mm-mm.
0: You got to spell it out loud.
2: Oh, okay. Yeah. Nah. Come on.
0: One wrong letter and somebody can take a chance to score. Grab your bells.
3: Yeah, I'm going to let y'all have this one. I ain't going
0: to
3: hold
0: you. Are you ready? JJ likes to call it barbecue, but it is called barbecue. Who can spell it? Jay Cruz.
4: B-A-R-B-Q-U-E.
0: Yeah, they're incorrect.
3: Right.
0: Who would like to
1: B-A-R-B-E-Q-U-E.
0: That is incorrect.
3: Yeah.
2: Damn.
4: Mm-mm.
3: BBQ.
0: Trey, that is correct, though.
3: Yeah, BBQ.
0: That's one of the ways, but it's B-A-R-B-E-C-U-E, everyone.
1: The damn C.
0: There you go. You lost that. Bum, bum, bum,
4: English
0: bum.
4: Language.
0: All right, here we go. We're doing our very big dope spelling bee for the culture. Here we go. Situationship. Who can spell it?
1: Oh. Situationship.
0: Uh-huh. All right. Who is it?
4: I can't
0: Jay
4: write
0: Cruz.
4: It down, you said?
0: Nope.
4: S-I-T-U-T-I-O-N.
0: Nope. Incorrect. Go ahead.
1: S-I-T-A-U.
0: No. Incorrect.
3: S-I-T-U-A-T-I-O-N. S-H-I-P.
0: That is correct, Trey. Yeah. Trey got one. There he goes.
1: Yeah.
0: Trey G.
4: He used his finger on the, on the table.
3: That's like, I ain't write it.
1: That's true.
3: I traced it.
0: Here's the next one. I'm just going to skip past it because I know y'all ain't going to be able to spell this one. Entrepreneur.
1: Oh, no.
2: See that?
1: I got that.
0: Okay, go ahead.
1: E-N-T-R-E-U.
0: Uh-uh.
3: Dang.
1: Yeah,
3: nah.
1: Don't use your own
3: nope. It's too many. It's too many silent letters.
0: I know it.
4: I don't feel like feeling stupid.
0: You know what?
4: I'm
0: okay,
4: good.
0: Trey.
3: It's too many silent letters.
0: No. All right. E-N-T-R-E-P-R-E-N-E-U-R.
3: Yep.
0: I knew y'all weren't gonna get
3: that. I would have said hard. H-A-R-D.
0: All right. Here we go.
3: How about that one?
0: Here we go. Dope spelling bee for the culture. Spell the word bougie.
3: Oh.
0: Who can spell bougie? JJ?
1: B-O-U-G-I-E.
0: Mm-hmm. That is correct, JJ.
3: G?
0: Correct.
3: It's a G?
0: Yeah.
3: Get out of here.
0: Yeah.
4: I was surprised he got it. I knew that one, but
0: right.
4: He got it.
3: Hell no.
0: All right, are we ready? Are we ready? Here we go. Here we go. Right. The word is finesse.
3: It's cool when they do it.
0: Come
3: it's
0: on.
3: A problem when I
0: Come
3: do
0: on.
3: It.
0: Finesse. Go ahead.
4: F-I-N-E-S-S-E.
0: Say it again.
4: F-I-N-E-S-S-E.
0: That is correct, Jay Cruz.
3: Great job.
0: All right, all right, here we go. Here we go. Ready? The next word, étouffée. Étouffée.
3: Is it two T's in it?
0: No.
3: It ain't two T's, it's just one T?
0: Yeah.
4: So, I'm shot in the dark.
0: I gave you a clue.
4: Somebody else go.
3: Étouffée. Yeah, G-O-O-D. How about that?
4: All right,
3: it really is good.
4: I'm gonna try.
0: G-U...
4: G-U?
0: E-U.
3: Oh,
0: E. You're wrong.
4: Yeah, see?
3: I think it's E-T, ain't it?
0: Go ahead. What you got?
3: That's it. That's all I got.
0: That's all you got?
3: It.
4: It.
3: E-T-O-U.
4: All right, this... I would hate
1: this
4: word.
1: E-T-O-U-F-F-I-E.
4: Yeah, you were close. Why?
0: Say it again.
1: E-U. Now, E-T.
0: Uh-huh.
1: E-T-O-U-F-F.
0: Uh-huh.
1: E-E.
0: That is correct, JJ. On, that is correct. That okay.
1: Good job, man.
0: Damn. You know what?
4: That sounds like been
0: that
4: around.
0: Hurt. Hold on a second. That sounds like that hurt you mentally, though.
1: Yeah, boy, yeah, I need a garney right now.
3: He got 13 tries. Damn.
0: All right. Here we go. Ready? Who can spell Hennessy?
1: Oh, come on. Duh. H E. N-N-E-S-S-Y.
0: That is correct.
3: That's what I drink, baby.
1: Yeah, nah.
3: Come on, now.
1: Got a ball in my all back right. pocket
0: and
1: now.
0: And our final one. Winner takes all.
4: Mm-hmm.
0: Winner takes all. You ready? Algorithm. JJ?
4: I wrote my bell.
0: Oh, you got yours? Go okay, go ahead.
4: A-L-G-O-R-I-T-H-M.
0: That is correct, Jay
3: Cruz.
0: All
3: right.
0: Jay Cruz.
3: Shout out.
0: That is over.
3: Yeah.
0: Winner took all.
3: Yeah.
0: Go ahead, Jay Cruz.
4: Thank you.
0: Jay
4: Why ain't you clapping? Why aren't you clapping?
1: Well, say your speech.
0: By the way,
4: I want to thank me.
0: Jay Cruz got two, Trey got one, and JJ had three.
1: Come on, man.
0: JJ, you did that.
1: The original winner is me.
0: That's pretty good. There it is. Your dope spelling bee for the culture, y'all. There it is.
3: Okay. Yeah, let's throw that one in the trash.
0: All right. Hell no. Trey wants to throw it in the trash.
4: I like that game.
0: It's Dee Dee in the morning.
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0: Good morning. It's Dee Dee in the morning, and I got to talk to everybody about our bills at home.
1: Yes.
0: Especially our utility bill, light bill, electric bill, whatever the hell you call it. What y'all call it today? What we call that bill?
1: A light bill. I think the electric bill, the energy bill, is just a light bill for me.
0: That's what it is.
1: It's the light bill.
0: Yeah. Light bill, energy bill.
1: Yeah, it's all in one, right?
0: Yeah. Guess what they said? And I know y'all's mamas, everybody's mom used to say, my mom used to always say this to me, turn them lights out.
2: Max.
0: We got to turn all the lights out to conserve on energy.
2: Facts.
0: Yeah. Unplug that iron.
1: Mm.
0: Yep. Had to unplug the iron.
1: Yep.
0: Let me see. What else did my mother do? Stop opening and closing my refrigerator. You're letting the cold air out, she used to say.
1: Stop running in and out this house.
0: Stop running in and out. Close that door.
2: Yeah. Now that my son has a job, man, I tell him about the lights and unplugging things. If he don't do it, he got to give me $5.
1: Dang.
2: Yeah, he got to give me $5. Last week, he had to give me $85.
0: Damn, JJ. Sheesh. Well, here's what they're saying. These are some items they say you should unplug to see a drastic change in your utility bill. They said chargers, phone, laptop, tablet, unplug your chargers.
1: Oh, really?
0: We didn't even think about that.
3: Because I've heard this study that says if it's plugged in or not, it doesn't really make a difference.
2: I don't think that makes a difference.
0: Here's what they said. Television. Modern TVs, especially smart TVs, they say, take up a lot of your electric bill. Yeah.
1: Sometimes I feel like, too, if you have one of them old TVs,

0: plasmas or one of them old flat screens, it throw out a lot of heat and it make the room hot. So you gotta be mindful of that.
1: Good point.
0: Yeah, you gotta be mindful.
1: Here's another one. They said kitchen appliances. These are the items to unplug now. They said you can see a drastic change in your utility bill. Kitchen appliances.
0: This kind of like how they said if you drive with the AC off, it'll save you gas.
1: Yeah, it is.
0: Oh, man. It's kind of that same principle.
2: Not true.
3: Just throw that out. So I gotta unplug my air fryer.
1: Yeah. You have appliances all up on your counter, though?
3: Yeah.
1: I don't. I have no appliances. I think all I have is a coffee machine.
2: Didi got a TikTok kitchen.
1: I can't. No. Yeah, I do. I can't stand appliances.
2: Yeah, I get you.
1: I can't stand appliances.
0: It might be something to that. If you have a lot of appliances plugged up, it might cost you a lot of money.
1: Well, the reason why we don't have a lot of appliances, I ain't got a lot of kitchen counter space, so I ain't got space for it.
2: Oh, yeah, we can't play with that.
1: Yeah.
0: Still in juice.
1: Here's another one. They said cable boxes. Items to unplug now.
0: Who the hell?
1: To see a drastic change in your utility bill.
0: Nah, you can't unplug that cable box. That cable might not come back on.
3: You ain't lying.
1: You broke it.
3: And if your Wi-Fi weak in your house, it's going to be all day for you. That thing connect.
1: All right, they
0: taking
1: said
0: a gamble.
1: Decorative lighting. If you have any kind of decorative lighting in the house, unplug it.
0: That's a good one.
1: Washing machines and dryers.
0: What?
3: Come on,
2: I'm
3: now.
2: I'm not unplugging my washing machine and dryer.
0: And they be three-pronged. I'm not doing all
2: that. You got to go all the way back there. Get your hand back there.
1: Hold on a second. The fact that he said they three-pronged. What that mean? That's bigger and better.
0: They got them three that come into the wall, so it's harder.
1: It's three prongs.
0: Yeah, it's harder to take out the wall.
3: Look like three fingers.
0: Yes. It do. You're going to wear that socket out.
1: They said bathroom appliances. Like if you have an electric toothbrush or anything, unplug
0: curling
1: it.
0: Iron.
1: Yep, unplug it.
3: Mm-hmm.
1: Garage tools. If you have garage tools, and unplug them.
0: Yeah, fellas.
1: Mm-hmm.
0: Ladies got to unplug them flat irons too now.
1: Yeah. And then the final one, they said items you should unplug now to see a drastic change in your utility bill. And I know some of y'all have them in here. Night lights.
0: Oh, hell no.
1: Yeah, y'all do.
0: Nah.
1: Okay, what's the light over the stove called? A night light. Yeah.
0: It's the light over the
1: stove.
0: It's the
1: light over the stove. But it's your night light. You got to have it on.
3: You ain't going to lie. I do have it on.
1: Okay, what about the light in the bathroom, in the hallway bathroom? Sometimes you leave that on.
3: Nah.
1: Y'all don't? All you leave is, which light you leave on? Just the one in the kitchen?
3: In the kitchen.
0: I ain't going to lie. That light in the kitchen, sometimes it be on in the daytime. I be like,
3: yeah, for real. Like, damn, why is this on?
0: Why is it on?
3: Right.
1: Why y'all like that light over in the kitchen? Why that one got to stay on?
3: I mean, it's kind of sexy.
1: I don't understand it.
3: It's kind of sexy.
0: Don't let that kitchen be clean. Ooh. Oh my God! It adds that extra little
1: smell.
3: And you turn around, look back at it, and man, don't mess around. Have a candle lit.
1: You feel like you're doing something.
3: Oh boy!
1: These are just some of the items they say you should unplug to see a drastic change in your utility bill. All right, it's Didi in the morning.
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3: All right, let me tell y'all something right now. Hi, good morning. We love you. How do y'all like that?
4: Yes, we
3: I was trying to do a song. Hi, good morning. We love you.
4: Yes, we do.
3: Thank you for listening to us.
4: Every morning.
3: Okay. 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A guy who admitted that he's gotten jealous. We got to tell you who he's jealous of. Here we go.
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3: 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We're powered by purpose. First, before we even get into what's going on with Fat Joe, did y'all see Joe Biden? Why they do this to Joe? They didn't prop Joe Biden up, got him out here talking crazy about Donald Trump. Y'all, please listen to him slur this near his way through this speech. Please listen.
7: It's not just his deliberate distortion and destruction of NATO, or the fact that he's diminished our standing in the eyes of the world more than any president in history has. It's not just his vanity projects, tearing down the east wing of the White House, making room for his ballroom, putting his name on the Kennedy Center, building an arch in his own honor, even hiring his own pool guy to fix the reflecting pool. What a loser. Reflecting pool reflects something even worse than the narcissism and incompetence at the core of this administration. It's the corruption. Corruption on a scale never seen before in American history in any administration.
3: All right. He was saying some good things, wasn't he?
8: Joe started out shaky, but he finished coherent.
3: Yeah.
9: He's strong.
8: He started out slurring. Yeah. He finished coherent.
3: Yeah, all right. We did understand him a little bit more on the end. But at the beginning,
8: I was like, damn,
3: yeah.
8: Joe.
3: Yeah.
8: Joe, we didn't do
3: Joe
8: it.
3: Almost sound like a little baby out there.
8: Stop.
9: Mrs. Trendsetter, whatever she's doing, they bite.
8: Joe, you did it.
3: Speaking of Joe's, let's talk about this one. Fat Joe out here admitting he's jealous.
10: Yeah, you know, guys don't like to admit the things, especially jealousy. Well, he's saying he's jealous of T.I.
11: You ever hear the story about how you took my poster off the wall in Atlantic Records?
12: Oh, hell no. What are you talking about?
11: No. For a couple of years, I had the biggest poster in the Atlantic Records, the giant size. And one day I came up in there and they took my shit out. And it was a T.I. poster.

0: the biggest poster. They said, yo, it's a new guy. His name is Danny.
1: Hey, look, let me add on to the story. Okay, so Atlantic, man, Atlantic been great to me. I go to prison the second time. I'm coming out. I'm looking for that poster.
2: Yo, it's with him.
1: It's Wiz Khalifa. Party people.
3: Not as Wiz Khalifa now.
4: That's hilarious. That is hilarious, though. Yeah. Damn.
3: You know what's crazy? I feel like at the BET Awards, I didn't see a lot of celebs in, like, the radio room. I didn't see a lot of celebs, like, big-name celebs in the radio room this year. It's because all of them have podcasts.
4: Yes.
3: It's because all the celebs seem like they are now podcasters.
4: Right,
3: like,
4: and then their friends will come and get on their podcast.
3: Yeah,
4: and that's it.
3: Yeah.
4: But also, I never understood this, how the artists get on podcasts first, but they make more money off radio.
3: Facts.
4: Y'all realize that? When when their songs are played on the radio, again, they make more money here than they do anywhere.
3: Insane, man. Right? Insane.
4: And then finally, did y'all hear what they're saying about the celebrities and who could run for president or something?
3: Speaking of rappers and celebrities, they caught up with people at the red carpet, I think, at the BET Awards, and they asked them, what hip-hop artists do you think could run for president? Some of the answers might surprise you.
5: Plies.
6: 50 Cent.
5: Why?
6: We have a professional troller right now as president.
5: True.
6: Who's the next president that controls black? I would say 50.
7: It's a tie for me between Jay-Z and Kendrick Lamar. To me, those are like the presidents of like cultures.
8: Jaden Smith, he do things for like for actual people, like the little homeless, the free food for the homeless.
9: Nas, they don't know how smart he is.
5: Yes.
9: He reads, I swear he reads like 10 books a week. I swear the boy is smart.
7: Endorsing Young Miami.
5: What?
7: I don't care, spend that. Spend that, rerun it, spend that. But go with Megan.
10: Future. Any future though, it's cool. We all gonna have
5: AP. President?
10: Yes, we all gonna have APs. All the girls gonna be fly. They all gonna have Chanel's. Look, he giving out Chanel's as president.
4: No, and then we'll have a country of deadbeat dad.
3: That'll do future like that.
0: And all of them will be in the cabinet.
4: Right. Yeah.
3: You know who I'm going to nominate? Boss Man D-Lo.
4: Oh, Lord.
3: Because you got the Republican Party, you got the Democratic Party, now you're going to have a motion party.
4: It's
3: a motion party you cannot get in.
2: There's only one person. There's only one person we could pick.
4: Right.
2: It's Jay-Z. Stop it.
3: 50 Cent wasn't a bad option, though.
4: Vice president? No.
2: Drake.
4: 50 too petty. 50 is too petty.
3: You think so?
4: Yeah, we got a petty one in the office. We can't do another one.
0: I ain't gonna lie. I might mess around and vote for Plies.
4: Yeah, now Plies, you know, maybe. Yeah, I can see Plies.
0: I might mess with Plies, man.
2: Or Jay-Z or Drake.
4: Yes.
0: Oh,
2: that's crazy.
0: Yes.
3: Baby making gonna go up if you vote for Plies.
4: Yeah,
3: baby making gonna go up a little bit.
4: But I like what he has to say. He seems a little bit more, you're right, more reasonable than most.
3: Yeah.
4: All right. And that's crazy in this day and age.
3: You're going to have to deal with a lot of laughter.
4: Yeah. Sounding like Elmo. All right. Listen, on the way, $1,000 for you next. It's Dee Dee in the morning.
11: The beat of Fort Collins.

0: All righty. It is Wednesday, isn't it? Yeah, it's hump day. July 1st. Happy July 1st.
1: Hump, hump.
0: Guess what? Woo! We've been saying Happy New Year, and it is here in 6 months. Not even. Trey G's here. He's here to tell us what's trending. What you got?
1: Hey, so Keke Palmer, hot off her BET Awards standing ovation that she received, she has now been appointed to the BET Board of Advisors, is what they are saying. They say a newly established Board of Advisors and strategic group created to help guide the network's future and intersection in media, culture, and community. She is now a part of that board.
2: Not she got the job after grabbing his Mike.
1: I actually think she got the job before. Pause. Big no. Pause.
2: Yeah.
1: I think she got the job beforehand.
2: Yeah.
1: But I think it's now just coming out kind of like media wise.
0: That girl right there is just expanding and doing other stuff. And I love it. Shout out. I love that for Keke Palmer.
1: I think that's a good pairing too, though.
0: I do too. Mm-hmm. I can see it.
1: Yeah.
0: All right, y'all. Listen, coming up, we got the five things you need to know to start your day. Next, it's Dee Dee in the morning.
3: I'm Bree Wood with BIN News Now. California Governor Gavin Newsom has signed a $352 billion state budget, marking a second straight year of a balanced plan.
4: For the next 2 years, California will have a $0 deficit. We're leaving the state in good hands for the next governor.
3: The package delays some health care cuts and raises taxes, while critics argue the process moved too quickly with limited public input. Three suspects are in custody after a Chicago TV news crew was attacked near the Adler Planetarium. Police say the group yelled racial slurs, damaged equipment, and a news vehicle, and a weapon was later recovered as the investigation continues. And Serena Williams' return to singles at Wimbledon ended in a first-round loss, falling in three sets to Australia's Maya Joint. The 44-year-old was playing her first singles match since 2022, but will continue in doubles alongside her sister Venus. Get BIN News Now on demand 24/7 on the iHeartRadio app.
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0: right, so good morning. It's Dee Dee in the morning, and welcome to the show. We are all here. Jay Cruz, also Trey G, and comedian J.J. Williamson.
1: Uh-huh.
0: Hope everybody had a wonderful night, had wonderful dreams last night. Wonderful dreams.
1: Yeah, my dream wasn't too
0: No, it wasn't good. No. Okay, fine. All right. Let's get right into the five things you need to know to start today.
2: Number one. The five things you need to know right now on Dee Dee in the Morning.
0: First thing you need to know right now, anybody see this? That they said the Ford Motor Company has rehired human engineers after AI failed to match quality checks.
1: Damn.
0: Yep. Ford says it has hired back some more human engineers, all because the AI failed to match their skills and experience.
1: Oh, wow.
0: They said in a bid to reap the benefits of the tech, which developers claim can cut costs and boost productivity, now they're saying, Ford said, wait a minute, not so fast.
3: I'm glad this happened.
0: And they rehired more than 300 veteran quality inspectors. They hired them back in the last couple of months.
4: Thank God.
0: They said this. I don't know if y'all have paid attention, but they're saying that there's now starting to be a big blowback. Everybody's like, pushback. Yeah, from AI.
3: I'm going to be honest with you. You know, I'm pro technology, but you recently said something that has me convinced that they can slow down a little bit.
0: They have to.
3: They're moving a little bit too fast. I get it. It's amazing, but slow down.
0: People in the business, people who create AI are saying slow it down, y'all. This is a problem.
3: Stop releasing.
0: Stop now.
1: I think a lot of these companies, I get mixed messaging on what they're actually doing.
0: Mm. Right.
1: Like some people are saying, like, you know, they are pulling back and they are rehiring the workforce, but then others are saying they are like full investment, all steam ahead to AI. It's kind of strange where we at.
3: It's a choice, you know. I guess you run your own business the way you want to, but we'll see.
1: Sure.
5: All right, ladies and gentlemen, let's talk about the World Cup. Now, I need all my listeners to please understand what I'm about to say and listen to me.
3: Ooh, let me pay
5: attention. We need you. The USA is in a match today. Going down, they will be going against Bosnia.
0: Bosnia, man.
5: Bosnians. Now, we are in the round of 32. That means if you lose, you go home. So, USA, man, out there playing in L.A., we need this win. We need this win. They say that's supposed to be one of the best soccer teams we supposed to have had in a long time.
3: Yeah, great chance of winning.
5: We really have a shot at winning the World Cup. So go USA. Good luck. Let's bring that W home.
0: All right.
3: Ooh, you know what? I hate to keep it in sports news, but I have to make this announcement. There's a civic science organization and a sports business journal. There's a new survey that found New York Yankees have narrowly edged past the Dallas Cowboys as America's team. Earning 20% of the vote compared to 19% of the Dallas Cowboy votes. So the Yankees might have taken the name from the Dallas Cowboys.
1: America's team.
3: How do you feel about that, Trey? Trey, you are a Dallas Cowboy fan. Talk to me. You guys have been America's team for a long time. How do you feel about this?
1: I think it's mostly because the Knicks. I think everybody in New York has a really great feeling right now. The Knicks got them riding on a high. So, of course, they're going to turn out for the vote.
3: So, it's the city hype.
1: Absolutely.
3: New York. Dee Dee, how do you feel? Do you feel like, no?
0: I'm going to say they may be, because let me tell you what has brought them over, not just because of the Knicks, but that that New York hat, the New York Yankee
3: hat. Better than that hat, that jersey.
0: Every time you see that hat somewhere, and folks that want to rep their cities real hard will end up still wearing a New York cap.
3: Yeah, you kind of have
0: that
3: to.
0: That right there is what lets me go, okay, you got some competition, Cowboys.
3: Yes, you do.
1: Right on.
0: No, think about it. That cap right there is universal now.
3: Yeah, It is. To even be able to be compared to the Cowboys is a big deal.
0: Yeah.
1: All right. Can we talk about Jennifer Hudson real quick?
0: Trey ain't saying nothing.
1: Come on, man. The stars speak for itself.
0: Right.
1: Can we talk about Jennifer Hudson? You know, Clive Davis, they had his funeral the other day. And Jennifer Hudson is going viral because of her performance of I Will Always Love You at the funeral. Check this out.

0: She sound better than the original.
1: Wait.
2: I know you playing.
0: She sounded amazing.
1: Okay, that's okay, but
2: she couldn't hold the notes.
3: Yeah, let me tell you something though. I love the fact that they will grab Jennifer Hudson for anybody that needs a big voice.
0: Come on.
3: It's either her or that growling chick, Christina Aguilera.
0: Not the growling chick.
3: Yeah, she always growls. She growls. You'd be like, and that's her way of putting soul into a song. If she growls, she thinks she put soul in it.
0: Shut up.
3: All right, hey, listen, those right there are your five. We need somebody to play our $1,000 minute game. You answer 10 questions correctly this morning with some cash, all right?
1: Hey.
3: Kick off this Wednesday with some cash in your pocket at 833. Talk to Didi.
0: That's 833-825-5233.
3: It's Didi in the morning. 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

0: Good morning. It's Dee Dee. In the morning, we're going to play our $1,000 minute game. Got us to contest it. But they say this, guys, the average male gets bored of shopping after how many minutes? And what about women? Hmm. What do y'all think? You guys get bored after how many minutes of shopping? I know, Cruz, you don't get bored. You like to shop.
1: Yeah, it depends on what we're shopping for,
0: though. If it's clothes, you're going to be in there all day.
2: I can't stand it. As soon as I hit that parking lot, I'll be like,
0: When I tell you that Cruz is the poster child for when your mother says, don't get a man who's in the mirror more than you or longer than you, you're the poster child. You don't even realize. The poster child for that.
1: I can't argue with that.
0: Yeah. My mother always say that. Be careful getting a pretty dude. He's going to be in the mirror more than you.
1: Man. Anytime I can catch a reflection of myself, I try to catch it.
0: We know. We see it.
1: Well, it's just because I'm preoccupied of how I look. You know, it's a professional
0: poster
1: thing.
0: Child for this, man. Sure. I swear. What do y'all say? How many minutes?
3: For me, hour max.
0: Hour max, and then you're bored.
3: I'm ready to go.
2: I be so ready to go. I get online and I see if I can find something online in store and see if they can just put it back for me, and then I just go in and pick it up.
1: You're at the store ordering online of that store.
2: Yeah. Okay. I don't want to go through all the clothes.
0: So how many minutes do you stay in there?
2: 10 minutes. Ten minutes. I'm ready to go.
3: Yeah.
2: I'm ready to go.
1: I feel like that when we go grocery shopping.
0: They say that men, after 26 minutes, men are ready to go. They don't want to stay. Yeah, they can't shop no more.
2: Don't let me be shopping with a girl. Yeah. I'm gonna literally pick it. Like, if we shopping for her, I'm gonna literally pick everything up. Y'all like this? It's gonna be the ugliest thing. She gonna get tired of me.
1: It's a box.
0: Now, listen to this. Men get, it's 26 minutes before y'all get tired of shopping, but for a woman, it's 2 hours.
2: Yeah. Oh, my. Two hours sound about right. Yeah.
3: If I'm going to a woman's store with somebody and she going there, I'm gonna be on that bench outside in the middle of the mall.
2: Boy.
3: Hey, just let me know when you come out, babe.
4: Want a grand? Get it done in 60 seconds.
5: 60 seconds.
4: A minute to win it with a $1,000 minute game. Ooh. A Dee Dee in the morning exclusive.
0: Mademoiselle. Mm. Mademoiselle.
6: Yes.
0: Is this you?
6: Girl. Yes, it is.
0: Is that your name, Mademoiselle?
6: Yes, it is.
3: That's your government name?
6: That is my government name.
3: Damn.
0: Mademoiselle, I know that's right. Your mama, boy, I like it.
6: I'm special, babe. I'm special.
0: Yeah.
2: I know that's right.
0: All right.
2: You better claim that.
0: Mm-hmm.
3: Go ahead, then. What you doing this morning?
6: Getting ready for work.
3: Oh, yeah? What time you got to be there?
6: 9:00.
3: Okay.
2: Mm-hmm. Mademoiselle, do you have kids? Do you got a Mademoiselle Jr.?
6: No, I do not, but I do have kids.
2: How many kids you got?
6: Seven.
0: Seven.
2: I see why that Mademoiselle is so fancy now.
1: I was gonna ask, why are you getting up so early? You got seven kids, that's why you're up early. I get it.
6: The early bird
2: catches
6: the worm.
2: Uh-huh.
0: All right, madam.
2: You done caught that worm.
0: Yeah, she did. About seven times.
2: How about that worm?
0: Boy. Madam
3: I'll tell you.
0: Let's spin the wheel. Here we go.
4: Dee Dee.
7: J. Cruz. JJ from the SIP.
4: Trey G.
7: J. Cruz. $30 bonus.
3: Ooh,
1: good start.
0: She needed that $30.
3: Damn.
1: Oh, seven. Girl,
3: no, your lady's nice been jumping.
2: That's a lot of love.
1: I know you're a wonderful mom. All right, so listen, Mom. I'm going to read you these questions.
3: Yes.
1: If you don't know the answer, just say pass, because you want to save as much time as you can. You only got a minute. Think fast. Don't take too long with each one. You ready?
6: Yes.
1: All right, here we go.
3: Yes.
1: What type of vehicle do you own?
6: Lexus.
1: How long have you had it?
6: 2 years.
1: Singer Ciara is married to what athlete? Name one of LeVar Ball's sons.
6: I don't know.
1: Oprah is catching heat for talking about what late singer?
6: Whitney Houston.
1: How old is Drake?
6: 35, 36, 37, 38, 39, 40.
1: What
6: 32,
1: was
6: 30.
1: The sixth question I asked you?
6: Drake
3: H. Yeah, okay.
1: Who on the morning show has a nickname, Alexa?
6: Oh. Dee Dee, J. Cruz, JJ, Trey G.
1: What does HOA stand for? HOA, what does that stand for?
6: Homeowners Association.
1: Come on, spell now. The word sorbet.
6: S-E-R-B-E-T.
1: Name LeVar Ball's sons, one of his sons.
0: You did good. 8 out of 10. What you missed was this one. One of LeVar Ball's sons, LaMelo, Lonzo, LiAngelo. Mm. And then sorbet is spelled S-O-R-B-E-T.
1: That looks
0: so 8 out of 10. $10 every correct answer. We added up to $80. You got that extra $30. God dang it, $110 coming to you.
2: All right.
0: All right. right. Do us a favor. Tell everybody the show that gave you a shot at $1,000.
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0: Good morning. It's Didi in the morning. Let's get right into the hot topics, y'all. Did y'all, anybody in here hot? Anybody hot in America right now? You should be. And guess what? Have y'all heard what they said? It's going to get even hotter. And we got problems. Let's go.
1: Hot topics.
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1: On Didi in the Morning.
0: 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We're powered by purpose. Did y'all hear they're saying there are so many states right now that are just on fire?
3: Yes.
0: You are seeing highs in the hundreds almost. Well, basically, guess what they're saying? The grid. We got a power grid problem.
4: This morning, an emergency order issued for the nation's largest power grid as dangerous heat grips the Midwest and South and moves into the Northeast. The order allows PJM, which services 13 states and Washington, D.C., to operate at maximum output without environmental concerns as electricity demand skyrockets in the heat. Thousands of power outages already reported in Ohio.
5: Ice cold water.
4: From Nashville to New England, authorities bracing for the worst, with feel-like temperatures topping 100 degrees, some of the most severe conditions in more than a decade. Cooling vans with paramedics now being deployed across New York City.
6: These are extremely dangerous conditions, and they will affect every part of our city.
4: A health emergency declared in Philadelphia. Officials there shortening the 4th of July parade. Other cities canceling events altogether.
7: Mother Nature is hot.
3: I mean, it's some temperatures up east, man, that you're probably not, definitely not used to.
0: Mm-hmm. Everybody them on the hundreds, East Coast,
3: Them hundreds?
0: Yeah.
3: Man, come on.
0: Yeah.
8: Meanwhile, we got an extra million people here because of the World Cup. Mm-hmm. Like,
0: it's crowded. So you think that's what it is? You think all of us together is a draw in the heat?
8: Nah. I think we just unprepared as a nation. Mm-hmm. Like, we just always are just unprepared. We always find ourselves in this situation, right?
3: Mm-hmm. Yeah.
8: I know in my home state of Texas, they are on their own grid. You see what I'm saying?
0: Mm-hmm.
8: And so, this happens frequently.
0: Yeah. All the time. Yes.
8: Yeah.
0: You're right.
8: Yeah.
0: Let's move on and talk about Ebro. Y'all saw this, what Ebro said?
8: Yeah. So Ebro was talking about Jay-Z, basically saying that, well, not Jay-Z. He was talking about a bunch of celebrities who are performing for Donald Trump. He was pretty much saying that it's lame that they are kind of selling out the culture for a look.
9: Ja Rule, Busta, 50, Timbaland, I think it's trash. I think it's whack. I think it's trash. And I know y'all don't need the money. The reason y'all are doing this is because you want the business relationships and you see these business opportunities for yourself.
10: You don't think in some cases it's just grab a bag?
9: I don't think it's just grab a bag at a private.
10: But $500 for an easy private performance.
9: It's $500 membership for the club.
10: We don't know what they got paid.
9: But a lot of these dudes, even when you see Ivanka Trump and Hov and B, and they were sitting at the fundraiser table, right? Like, it's all just big money. It doesn't mean that 50's vote. First of all, I don't even know if 50's ever voted. So as much as he's chimed in on politics, do we know if he's actually ever cast a vote?
8: Yeah. I think he makes a heck of a point.
0: Mm-hmm.
8: I think he makes a heck of a point. You make your money off of people that go against this man, but then you are a secret supporter. At least come out and say it if you do support this man.
11: Yeah, public.
8: Now, this is all on the heels of 50 Cent supposedly supporting and performing at Donald Trump Jr.'s event.
0: Yeah, the son.
8: Yeah.
0: Mm-hmm. Yeah. I'm with Ebro on it. I mean, you know, I'm with Ebro. And I feel like if we're going to sit up there and go at who was it, Chili at TLC, had that same energy for everybody else that you love.
8: Sure.
0: Right? Because that's the problem. We pick and choose when we want to be outraged based on how much we love that person.
8: 100%.
0: Or how popular that person is. So
8: you got to keep that same energy, right?
0: Yeah. So I'm going,
8: But I think we kind of felt like that about 50 anyway.
0: Yeah.
8: But
0: he's iffy and he's up and down and he's not to be trusted and will go in on anybody. Yeah.
8: Sure.
0: And at times we enjoy it because I do. I think it's hilarious, but this doesn't surprise me.
8: I just wish you'd come out and say it.
0: Yeah, but this doesn't surprise me. Yeah. Ja Rule, we already know what you are.
12: Is he ever going to go too far, though?
0: Who, 50?
12: Yeah.
0: I don't know. The public will let him know. Yeah.
8: This might be it.
0: Yeah.
8: This might be too far.
0: Finally, let's talk about Jennifer Lopez.
12: Who might be a professional at this topic that she's talking about. She's saying that failed relationships does not mean that's a sign of actual failure.
1: I honestly feel like it's a launch pad into your next best self.
5: Yes.
1: We should have a party when we break up.
5: For sure.
1: People should say, you broke up. Congratulations. Because one, you made a decision. Two, it was probably the best thing for everybody. And if you're the one who's being heartbroken, you're the winner.
5: Yes.
1: Because if you go around your life and you're like breaking hearts, let's say. Is that you?
5: No.
1: Okay. Well, I've been on both sides.
5: Oh, okay.
1: Okay. So it's like we all do that. But if you're that person, you're never learning anything. And I just feel like the biggest growth spurts I've had emotionally, mentally, psychologically have always come from a heartbreak.
12: Mm. I've learned a lot when I broke hearts.
8: Mm-hmm. Nah. You sound like you just trying to take up for bad behavior. You sound like you trying to take up
12: bad decisions.
8: Yeah, toxic energy. Yeah. That's what it really sounds like.
12: Good, Jay.
8: You have to break a few hearts in order to help them learn. Hell nah. No.
12: Yeah, I feel like you picked the wrong topic.
3: I feel like my heart feeling like that.
8: Right.
0: All right. Okay, coming up later, JJ Williams is going to be, of course, your counselor this morning. Get ready for Let It Go. It's on the way. It's DD in the morning.
11: Hear the beat of Fort Collins every

0: in the morning on a Wednesday, hump day, looking for Trey G right now to find out what's trending.
1: Hey, so friend of the morning show, Genuine, is trending. I feel like congratulations are in order. He is set to marry 28-year-old Miami real estate agent later this year. So,
0: how old is his daughters?
1: Oh, that's a good question.
0: How old are the daughters? They must all went to school together.
1: Genuine is 55, if that means anything, and she's 28. So, I mean, love ain't really got no age.
0: Go ahead, Genuine. Get ready to start that second family. That's facts. What I'm talking about. He about to start that second family.
2: That's nuts.
0: Yeah.
1: Unless she already got kids and don't want another one.
3: All right. Yeah, do a remix of one of them songs.
0: Yeah.
1: So anxious.
0: Mm-hmm. Or Pony.
1: I was like, Pony.
3: My whole life has changed again.
0: All right, y'all, coming up. JJ's got something for you. How about Let It Go? Plus, get ready to spin our wheel and play our $1,000 minute game. 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
0: It's Dee Dee in the morning.
4: I'm Bree Wood with VIN News Now. Friends, family, and music legends gathered at the Central Synagogue in Manhattan, New York to honor Clive Davis. Alicia Keys met Davis when he discovered her at 15 years old.
5: Clive, you are woven into the fabric of who I am, not just as an artist, as a woman.
4: The iconic producer was remembered with performances and tributes from stars like Jennifer Hudson and Dionne Warwick before a private burial. Black Los Angeles Mayor Karen Bass is taking action to speed up cleanup after a massive warehouse fire in Boyle Heights. Crews are removing millions of pounds of rotting food as officials work to prevent flare-ups and hold those responsible accountable. And a $10,000 reward is being offered for information in the deadly shooting of a CTA worker on Chicago's South Side. Police say Black 57-year-old Thomas Barlow was killed during a carjacking as leaders push for stronger protections for transit workers. Get VIN News Now on demand 24/7 on the iHeartRadio app.
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0: Good morning. It's Didi in the morning, and Trey G, J. Cruz, and comedian J.J. Williamson. You know what? Trey said he wanted to talk about the common names. I don't think any of us have common names in here. Cruz does.
1: One person. Does. Jermaine.
2: That's pretty common.
1: Yeah. Jermaine Cruz. Jermaine. We do have a David in the studio as well. I ain't think about that. One of our producers. Yeah. Even though his hood name.
0: What is? I thought J. Cruz is J stood for Jontavious.
2: It does. Girl, stop telling people.
1: Jamarcus.
0: John Quaid.
2: It stands for Huang.
1: Jamarier Cruz.
0: I like Jamarier.
2: How you spell that?
3: Jermaine Cruz.
1: I think I went to school with somebody named Jamarier.
0: Oh, Lord.
1: Me? Yeah. But I came across this list right on my timeline of the most common names in the United States. Like I said, I don't think nobody in this room is going to qualify for it.
2: Let's go.
1: Because we got a bunch of weird names. Okay. But they say somebody in the United States right now probably listening to the radio has one of these names at least. How about Charles?
3: Oh, hell yeah.
1: Charles. Yeah. They say about 2.4 million people were born with the name Charles. And they gave
0: him
1: Charles.
0: Now, I ain't seen no baby Charles in a long time, though.
1: I ain't seen a Charles neither in a little minute.
0: No, think about it. You'd be like, how old is that baby? He's 8 months. What's his name? Charles.
1: Eddie. I ain't seen no Eddies in a long time either. Nope. Yeah. Now, how about this one? Richard. Richard is a very common
0: name.
1: That's
0: a grown ass name.
1: For sure.
0: Now imagine an 8-month-old and you'd be like, what's that baby's name?
1: Yeah.
0: Richard.
1: We had a president, Richard.
2: Richard, short for Dick.
1: I think the other way around.
0: Dick is short for Richard.
1: There you go.
2: The other way around. Thank you so much. You know, thank God for Didi. You know about that.
1: Paul, see there? You better get rolled up.
3: See, there you go. You got to go
0: far. Too far.
1: Richard, they say about 2.6 million Americans have the birth name Richard. How about Joseph? Joseph. They say 2.6 million people have that name as well.
2: Biblical vibes.
0: It doesn't. He gives me mean vibes. That's the Jackson's daddy.
3: Oh, yeah.
0: They had to call him Joseph. Joe Jackson. They called him Joseph in the movie.
1: It wasn't Joe.
0: No.
1: It wasn't Jay.
0: It was Joseph. That's how they had to call their daddy. Yeah.
1: These are some of the most common American names. David. 3.7 million Americans walking around with the name David. It's probably somebody listening right now named David.
3: Yeah, for real.
1: Mary. We getting into the ladies now.
0: Mary.
1: Like Mary J. Blige. Yeah. 4.1 million American women walking around with the name Mary.
0: Wow.
1: William. Now, that one was a little bit different.
2: No.
1: William.
0: Bill or Willie.
1: And I still don't get the Bill connection for
0: I don't
1: Willie.
0: Either, but they call him Bill.
1: Yeah.
2: I don't get the Dick and Richard connection.
1: All right, why you keep going back to that? What's on your mind, brother?
0: Okay.
2: It's just that name. It's just so awkward.
1: What is on
0: Shouts
1: your mind?
0: Shouts out to Bill and Willie out of William. Let's keep it moving.
1: 100%. 4.2 million people walking around with the name William. Michael. Now, I think Michael is attached to greatness as well. Yeah. I ain't going to lie to you. There's a lot of great Michaels.
0: Yeah. Mike,
3: Jackson,
0: Michael.
3: Jordan.
1: Yeah. Tyson.
0: Mike Tyson.
1: Is it Michael Tyson?
0: I don't know if it's Michael.
1: It might be Mike Tyson. 4.4 million people walking around with the name Michael. Robert is another very common American name.
2: Rob.
1: 4.8 million people. JJ, you said this one earlier. John. John is a very common American name. Yep. 5.2 million people.
2: Dang, boring.
1: But the most popular American name that people are walking around here with, James.
3: I was just going to say, James.
1: James.
0: Now, this is all men.
1: Yeah, this is some men. Mary was in there, too, though.
0: Oh, yeah, Mary was
1: in there. 5.2 million people walking around with the birth name of James. That's the most popular.
2: I wouldn't be able to get nasty with a woman named Mary.
0: Really?
2: Too like
1: Mary sounds like not only she get nasty afterwards, she gonna cook you something.
2: Really?
1: Yeah. Mary,
2: I feel like she's gonna pray for
1: Miss Mary.
0: Miss Mary.
1: She gonna cook you some bacon and eggs.
0: Bacon sandwich.
1: I got some bacon and eggs in there, baby.
0: And some toast.
1: And some toast.
3: That's at 10:30 at night.
2: Ooh, late night.
1: Going in that kitchen, see what I got.
3: Yeah, for real.
0: Miss Mary.
3: You smell that?
0: Yeah. And you'd be like, where are you going to my girlfriend's house? What's her name?
1: Miss Mary. I call her MM.
0: Yeah, Miss Mary. Okay. Thank you for that, Trey. Appreciate it. It's Didi in the morning.
4: I'm U.S. Transportation Secretary Sean Duffy. 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

0: We were talking about what Amber Rose had to say. She said that black people don't have to work harder just because of the color of their skin. She's like, no, you just got to work just as hard as the next person. That's it. And their skin color ain't had nothing to do with it, y'all.
1: Sheesh.
2: That's one of them if you know, you know type things. Mm-hmm.
3: Yeah.
0: So we're curious about your thoughts and what you think about what Amber Rose had to say. Kendra, what do you think?
4: Okay, so I do like the idea that we shouldn't put this preset idea into our children's heads. Mm-hmm. We should be teaching them to build their own, mm-hmm. right? Mm-hmm. Get with somebody, build your own, go where you're wanted. But this idea that they're absolutely going to have to, I feel like that kind of shuts down anything before anything starts. So I'm not mad at her. I just think it was a better way to say it.
0: Better way to say it. Okay. So do you have kids, Kendra?
4: Yes, I have 2 boys and a girl.
0: Are you African-American?
4: Yes, I am.
0: Do you tell them just to work hard, not to work 10 times hard, just work hard?
4: I don't tell them to work 10 times hard. I tell them to find something that you love and do that and be dedicated and disciplined.
0: Okay, got it.
1: I like that. I like that. Don't work too. Yeah.
2: I like that, but I think the reality of the world is sometimes we do have to have a job where it's not your own. You know what I'm saying?
1: You're working for the man.
4: No, I get somebody. That.
1: Right.
2: Yeah. And I think
4: in those situations, I just don't want to put a preconceived idea, because when you think negative, you get negative results.
1: Right.
4: So think positive. But don't worry about what everybody else is doing. Somebody else may encounter that, but if you're positive, you may not even encounter that.
2: Is it negative or is it realistic? I guess that's the thing, right?
4: Well, sometimes the realistic is negative. So sometimes it's the naiveness of children that they're able to do things way better than adults because they have that little bit of naiveness.
2: Okay. Interesting.
0: Naivete, as they say. Thank you very much. Thank you very much for that call. Okay. I hear what she's saying, but yet I'm going. Okay.
2: Good morning.
0: I know it. I'm with you, Trey. I'm confused by it at the same time. Good morning. Hi. Who's this?
5: This is Kim.
0: Hey, Kim, what are your thoughts on this? Amber Rose says black people don't have to work harder or 10 times as hard. She says we just got to work as hard as the next person. You in agreement with that?
5: No, I think she's intentionally being dense about the situation.
2: Thanks.
5: She understands that there's a lot of mediocrity that happens and that in order for us to show our excellence, we have to move 10 times faster, 10 times better, or we have to be in spaces where we're performing in a manner that we don't get to be our natural selves and do just the basics. So where she's able to say those ignorant things, we're not allowed to. So I have 2 boys, one that's 11, one that's 7, so they're in sports. So I'm not telling them, oh, you have to be 10 times better to just do it. I'm telling them that when things don't feel fair, where you may have another player or another situation that's not performing the same, don't sit in that space and just, you know, waddle with it. We have the world we're living in. You're going to have to perform a little bit higher, a little bit better, so you have to step it up. So we're not going to sit and, complain about not being fair treatment when we know we're not in that current environment. What we're going to do is take what we have, do it better, do it greater, and then you'll see the outcome. Hopefully it is a little bit more excellence, but unfortunately we just have to work harder to get the same things as some mediocre people, so.
0: I got you. Thank you very much, Kim. We appreciate your call, and thank you for listening. Hey, good morning. Who's this?
6: Hi, good morning. This is Esmeralda.
0: Hi, Esmeralda. We're talking about this. You know, Amber Rose says, you know what? She said that black folks and her kid doesn't have to work 10 times hard because of the color of their skin. She's saying work just as hard. So we're asking, do you agree with her? And also, when it came to reaching goals, was there any roadblocks for you?
6: I absolutely disagree with her. I can say the name. I went to UCLA for my grad school for a nurse practitioner. And I was so treated differently. I had a Korean professor that pretty much made my life miserable to the point where I used to pray our car break down on the way to school. Seriously. Bottom line is, I at the time I didn't really understand why she was treating me that way. And when I graduated, I was going to get my gown. I saw her and she says, "Oh, I'm surprised you made it." I'm like, "What?" And she says, "Yeah." And she says, "You know, people like you and those things you wear in your hair don't make you look like a serious person." I'm like, "So you made me miserable for my braids and my skin color?"
0: Wow.
2: Crazy.
4: Yeah.
2: Crazy.
4: You know what? But she didn't stop my success. Her making my life miserable, giving me the hardest patient, made me one of the best nurse practitioners.
0: Yep, there
4: around.
0: It is. Because you end up saying, that. I'm going to prove you. I'm going to prove a point. I'm going to prove a point on you. All right, thank you very much.
4: I currently work for tertiary center doing transplant.
0: I love that. Thank you very much for your call, and we appreciate you listening. All right, you guys heard Amber Rose said, no, you don't have to work 10 times as hard because of the color of your skin. Amber Rose said, you just got to work just as hard as the next person next to you, and that's it.
2: I like how Kim said she was being purposely dense.
0: Yeah, right? Right?
3: Right.
0: So do you agree with her? And when it comes to reaching your goals, was your skin color or maybe height, weight, age, something got in the way? We want to know if that happened to you. Let us know right now at 833. Talk to Dee Dee.
7: That's 833-825-5233.
0: It's Dee Dee in the morning.
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1: Blind stares of a million pairs of eyes, looking hard but won't realize that they will.

0: Good morning. All right, so listen, we're here. Didi, also J. Cruz, Trey G, and comedian J.J. Williamson. Hey. We got $1,000 we're about to give somebody with our $1,000 minute game. Before we do this, according to what I am reading in a new survey, they said if there were 25 hours in a day, 25% of people said they would do this with that extra hour.
1: Sleep?
0: Nope.
1: I would.
0: We would on this show.
1: I sleep.
2: Look over vacation spots.
0: No. Yeah.
3: Spend time with my wonderful children.
0: No.
2: Eat.
0: Get that one extra hour in.
3: Drink.
2: Oh, work out.
0: There it is.
2: Work out.
0: Yeah. They say work out.
2: You know what? Yeah, I can see that.
0: Me too. If you give me one extra hour, I bet I could work out. I think.
3: That's an excuse.
0: Although, no, I have to. Yeah.
3: I love going to the gym.
2: You should be ashamed of yourself.
0: Did I see you yesterday or the other day at the gym?
2: Yeah.
0: Yeah. What were you doing? The Stairmaster?
2: Stairmaster.
0: Okay.
2: Be killing my ass.
3: The Stairmaster be killing you.
4: It's time to boss up with a bag. You got the answers. We got that bread.
3: $1,000
4: all for you with the $1,000 mini game. Exclusively on Didi in the Morning.
0: This is Mia. Hey, Mia.
5: Hi. How you doing?
0: Mia.
1: Mia.
0: So tell us about you, ma'am. Like, tell me something that no one knows. Like, do you have an interesting habit? Or are you double jointed or anything?
5: No, I actually never broke a bone before. So
0: you never broke a bone? There it is. That's an interesting thing.
2: Damn, yeah. Did you play outside?
5: Yeah.
2: Damn.
0: I didn't break anything except a toe when I got older.
2: Yeah. Me neither, Mia. I ain't never broke nothing. Me neither.
0: Damn. JJ, what you break?
2: My arm.
0: Oh, damn.
2: Yeah.
0: All right.
2: That's why my mama walked up.
0: So, Mia, that's an interesting one. What about this? Do you have kids?
5: Yes, I have a little girl. I have one daughter.
0: Oh. How old is she?
5: She's two.
0: Oh, it's almost a fresh baby. She's been on the planet 2 years.
1: Fresh baby?
2: A fresh baby.
1: Like a fresh
0: human.
2: Oh, God.
3: They just came out.
0: She still smell brand new.
2: Cut it out.
1: Like your car.
2: Cut it out.
1: Yeah, like your car.
0: That's a brand new human.
2: Are you and her pops there together, Mia?
5: Yes, we are.
2: Hey, come
0: that's
2: on.
0: That's nice.
2: How long y'all been dating? How long y'all been talking?
5: Well, we've been together for 8 years.
2: Ooh, I know that's right.
0: Okay.
2: Like some wedding bells around the corner.
0: Sure does. Got the baby now. Well, listen, let's spin this wheel and here we go.
6: DD. J. Cruz. JJ from The Sip.
7: Trey G.
6: JJ from The Sip. $10 bonus.
2: Hey, Trey, when you say wedding bells, he ain't say nothing.
1: Oh.
2: usually they're like,
1: oh, God.
2: She's like, no, I don't know about that one.
1: Don't do it like that.
2: All right, man, we can finish get this money real quick. Now, look, if you don't know the answer, please say pass. If we got time, trust me, we're going to come back to it, all right?
5: Okay.
2: Let's get this early morning money. What type of vehicle do you own?
5: A Honda.
2: Okay, how long have you had it?
5: For 2 years.
2: Sierra is married to which athlete?
5: Russell Wilson.
2: There it is. Name one of LeVar Ball's son. LeVar Ball's son.
5: Lonzo Ball.
2: There it is. Oprah is catching heat for talking about which late singer?
5: Whitney Houston.
2: Sure is. How old is Drake?
5: Pass.
2: Okay, what was the sixth question I asked you? Number six.
5: Oprah Winfrey?
2: Uh-uh.
5: Oh, pass.
2: Okay. Who on the morning show has the nickname Alexa?
5: Alexa?
2: Didi?
5: KD?
2: There it is. What does HOA stand for? HOA?
5: HOA pass.
2: Okay, damn. Spell the word sorbet.
5: Oh, pass.
2: Okay, dear. How old is Drake?
5: 39.
2: There it is. What was the sixth question I asked you?
0: 7 out of 10.
2: Not bad, though.
0: Not bad at all. Here is what you missed. You missed this one. What was the sixth question that JJ asked? The sixth one was, how old is rapper Drake?
2: Yep.
0: Mm-hmm. You missed this one. What does HOA stand for? Homeowners Association. And the word sorbet is spelled S-O-R-B-E-T. So you got 7 out of 10. You're going to get $10 every correct answer. We add up to $70. Yeah. But you spun the wheel and got extra what? What'd she get? Extra what? You got $80. $80.
1: Okay? Come on, man.
0: $80.
1: Come on, Mia.
0: Do us a favor. Tell everybody the show that gave you a shot at $1,000.
5: Didi in the morning. Thank you.
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0: surrounded. The Baker Boys are about to enter.
1: Hey! Welcome to the Baker Boys Show. Nick V and Eric V. Every day, we're going to sing a song. Sing along if you know the words.

0: Boys in the house, Nick V and Eric V. Welcome to the show. Guess what, Eric V?
1: What?
0: We have a Baker Buzz coming up. Are you a fan of Ghostbusters?
1: The original one, probably, yeah.
0: Okay, well, guess what? It's going to be made into a series. It's coming to Netflix. Are you ready?
1: Really?
0: Excited about this?
1: Oh, man. With the original people or new people?
0: Let's talk about it. It's coming up in your Baker Buzz, Nick V, Eric V. It's a wonderful Wednesday. Let's go.
2: Back to the music with those Baker Boys. Baker Boys.

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11: Shout out to DJ IQ Music, also Gabbo in LA. Time for that Baker Buzz. Now let's talk about Ghostbusters. So it was a big movie back in the 80s. They brought it back a couple times already. Yeah. They've had a couple different versions of it.
12: I haven't seen any of those.
11: The newer ones you haven't seen, right?
12: Okay. No, but guess what? It's coming to Netflix as a series.
11: Interesting.
12: The next chapter of Ghostbusters franchise. The streaming service took to social media over the weekend, sharing that they can't contain this information. Ghostbusters Night Shift. Okay. It's an original animated.
11: That's a whole different thing, bro.
12: Coming to Netflix in 2027. Jason,
11: you fake excited me.
12: I'm sorry. Jason Reitman is one of the executive producers, and the OG Ghostbusters film dropped in 1984.
11: I can't remember the last time I've been into an animated series. You know what I mean? Like a real animated series.
12: We put The Simpsons on for Nala when we leave the house.
11: True.
12: So I'm kind of getting into The Simpsons. I want to watch it from the very beginning.
11: Yeah. I mean, there's like 30 years of that show you can
12: watch. Right, right.

0: Man, Baker Boys in the building for a wonderful Wednesday. Not so wonderful for those thieves out in Mexico.
1: No, Mexican Batman is catching thieves and leaving them taped up to lampposts. I've seen the pictures. They're hilarious, actually, to me.
0: I love it.

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5: Hey, it's Nick V and Eric V, the Baker Boys, for a wonderful Wednesday here. Not so wonderful for those thieves out in Mexico. Thought they were going to get away.
6: Yeah, nicknamed the Mexican Batman, a mysterious vigilante in Mexico has sparked national debate by hunting down accused motorcycle thieves and taping them to lampposts.
5: Yeah.
6: So between June 12th and June 19th, five people were left beaten and bound to lampposts with heaps of duct tape and the Spanish word for rat.
5: Rata.
6: Ooh, that's not a good word.
5: No.
6: No, at all. You end up missing or unalived, as Nick V says.
5: Yeah, but the thing is here, the authorities are warning against doing stuff like this because of the due process, quote unquote. My thing is, like, they're never going to catch these people.
6: Nah.
5: The Mexican Batman is looking at things that you're not even looking
6: at. He's out on them streets.
5: Yes, he is.
6: You know?
5: Don't be thieving out of Mexico.

0: Eric V and Nick V right here on a wonderful Wednesday. Let's talk about some communities and how they're coming together. Well, let's go.
1: Hello, I want to ask you, Eric V. Let's say that there's an elderly woman on your block,
0: right?
1: But she can't get out there and pull those weeds and all those things. Would you take your time to go and help her along with the rest of the community clean up her yard?
0: I would probably hire somebody to do my part.
1: Oh my God.
0: I'm not going to lie.
1: This lady is facing jail time.

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10: Oh, boy.
11: All right, we got an elderly woman in the community, and now she might be going to jail. So,
12: yeah, 79 years old. She's a retired nurse in Ohio. She received community support after struggling to maintain her property and learning that she might face legal consequences.
11: But why? Because
12: it's dirty and it's all messed up.
11: She couldn't maintain her property. That's like a homeowners association thing.
12: Probably,
11: is that what it is?
12: Right. Following local media coverage of her situation, residents from across Northeast Ohio offered assistance, including legal help and coordination of the large yard cleanup effort.
11: She's good then. She ain't got to worry about nothing.
12: Back to you saying that you would hire somebody.
11: Okay, here's the thing. I am not the most physically fit person. Okay, guys? I golf. Yes, I golf. But just give you an instance. There's one hole on this one specific golf course, and it's a small trail. It's maybe 50 yards uphill.
12: And what's the problem here?
11: By the time I get to the top of the hill, I'm exhausted.
12: Oh, gotcha.
11: I'm not used to that kind of...
12: So no pulling weeds for you?
11: No.
12: So volunteers stepped forward to help the landscaping, debris removal, and other property maintenance projects. Congratulations, thank you to that community out there. Thank God Eric V doesn't live there.
11: Coming together for the old lady. Let's go.

0: Nick V, have you ever been told that you are bad in bed?
1: Oh, no.
0: Well, that's a good thing.
1: Yes.
0: All right. But some women can tell someone is bad in bed before even having sex.
1: Oh, really? How do they do that?
2: Dirty South. Uh-huh. Can y'all really feel me?
3: Feel us.
2: East Coast feel me.
3: Feel us.
2: West Coast feel me.
3: Say what?
2: Dirty South.
3: Here we go.

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3: All right, ladies, you got a sixth sense, and you can tell if somebody is going to be bad in bed by just doing what?
4: All right, this source is coming from Cafe Mom. First of all, it's a Redditor thread that asks women, what are some signs that a man is bad in bed, and how can you spot it without specifically sleeping with him?
3: Let's do it. Let's talk about it.
4: If he never asks about how you feel. Guys, just so you know, the most important thing is making her satisfied.
3: How you feeling, baby?
4: At the end of the day, it's easier for you to do it, to achieve what you need to achieve.
3: Just focus on her.
4: Than her.
3: Yeah.
4: Focus on her.
3: Right.
4: Let her be happy. Don't be just about you.
3: More signs that the guy's going to be bad in bed, Eric.
4: Okay. Heavy drinkers. I've never encountered one that was an attentive lover.
3: Okay.
4: You hear that? Attentive lover, paying attention to them. Also, lack of sense of humor.
3: Oh.
4: Bad kissing. All right. So also a dirty fingernail.
3: Ouch. Never going to get in bed with that lady right there.
4: So that's a good sign, Nick V, that you've never been told you're bad in bed. So
3: no,
4: that's
3: man.
4: A good thing.
3: I made a focus early on in life to make sure that all of my partners are happy.
4: And also this one, bragging about being good in bed is usually an indication.
3: I just bragged.
4: That they are bad in bed. This is according to a Reddit thread online sourced from Cafe Mom, just so you know.
5: Regulators. You regulate any stealing of his property. We're damn good, too. But you can't be any geek off the street. Gotta be handy with the steal if you know what I mean. Earn your keep.

0: Peyton with BIN News Now. Black Chicago Mayor Brandon Johnson is praising the Supreme Court's decision rejecting President Trump's effort to end birthright citizenship.
1: Today's decision allows our residents to continue to live, work, and contribute to the fabric of our city without fear of losing their most fundamental right.
0: Johnson says the ruling reaffirms that every child born in the U.S. is a citizen after the court found Trump's executive order targeting the 14th Amendment unlawful. Actor Danny Glover is opening up about his Alzheimer's diagnosis. In an exclusive Today interview, the 79-year-old said he's been living with the disease for several years and knows things will continue to change as it progresses. And Serena Williams' return to singles play ended with a first-round Wimbledon loss to Australia's Maya Joint. The 44-year-old fell in three sets Tuesday in her first professional singles match since 2022. Williams will play doubles with her sister Venus on Thursday. Get BIN News Now on demand 24/7 on the iHeartRadio app. We'll be right back.

0: What's brown, round, and likes to get down? Yes, the Baker Boys.
1: Hey! Welcome to the Baker Boys Show. Nick B and Eric B. Every day, we're going to sing a song. Sing along if you know the words.

0: Mick V, Eric V, the Baker Boys, two brothers from the same mother, same dad.
1: Are you a fan of the Jason Bourne movie?
0: Yes.
1: Yes, you are.
0: Big fan.
1: Well, check this out. Zendaya is set to replace Matt Damon in the Jason Bourne reboot.
0: What?
1: You hear me?
0: Okay.
1: That's crazy.
0: Let's get into it. Mick V and Eric V, the Baker Boys on a wonderful Wednesday. Zendaya doing big things.
2: Back to the music with those Baker Boys.
3: Baker Boys. Bass.

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9: Hey, it's Nick V and Eric V, the Baker Boys. My brother asked earlier if I was a fan of the Bourne
10: Ultimatum movies.
9: All those, I don't care which one it is. I'll put it on from one. I can start the number four. Yeah. They're all good to me.
10: Yeah, so there's a big rumor going on in Hollywood. Zendaya could become the next face of the Jason Bourne franchise. According to industry scooper Jeff Snyder, Zendaya is reportedly in talks with Universal Pictures to lead and complete a reboot of the iconic spy series.
9: Really?
10: If the rumor proves true, she would be replacing Matt Damon and Jason Bourne directly. I feel like she's kind of frail.
9: Whoa!
10: No, that's not a bad thing. She's not like muscular. She doesn't seem like she'd be like beating people up left and right.
9: You don't see her as an action film star.
10: Yeah, that's what I'm hearing. That's what I'm saying.
9: Okay.
10: Yeah, that's what I'm saying personally. Right. But you know, I don't know. What are your thoughts about it?
9: I think it's great. It's beautiful. It's an amazing reboot for the whole system. And you bring in a female, a young female who has a huge following and fans. And she's doing her own thing in her own right.
10: Do you think she'll have to bulk up? You know, do you think she'll have to do some working out? She's going to obviously take some fighting classes and things like that.
9: More egg whites, more meat, chicken breasts. Let's go.
10: All right.
9: Let's pump this entire up.
10: We got to pump her up. All right.

0: Coming up on this wonderful Wednesday, we got a What the F News around the corner.
1: Yeah, it's coming out of China, Eric V. Humanoid robots are spotted begging on the streets of China.
0: Wait a minute.
1: Listen to this.
0: We got homeless robots?
1: Yeah.
0: Is that what's going on?